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1: 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It's only going to be 96 instead of 102.
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14: You stepped out for your morning jog, except it's not your usual morning jog. 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

100, San Antonio's new country leader. It's Jenny After Dark. Gonna leave y'all with Brandon Lake and Cody Johnson. It's one of Cowboy Praise. Have a great night.

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19: 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You lost track of how far you've run, somewhere just past the city limits. 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You have to find out what happens next. 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The universe seems bigger. You feel different. You feel like you have no idea where you are. Audible. Stories that speak to you.
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0: Hey there, I'm Cody Johnson, and this is my song, Horseback. I just want my horseback. 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It's fun, it's upbeat, and I love it.
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0: He's a ranch hand in a pinch, man. 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

0: 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Born in Texas. 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
2: Good morning.
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4: 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One.
2: Good morning, everyone. Happy Friday. Ooh, I sound weird.
5: I sound weird, too.
2: We both sound like smokers today.
5: We were yelling all night at Ella Langley, and it was so much fun.
2: It was a time in Austin. If anybody else went to that and want to talk about it with us, I'm still in the mood for that.
5: 877-470-5299. If you were there last night, what was your favorite song? What was your favorite moment from the show? The whole Y100 crew went out there. It was cool to party with everybody. We all hadn't gotten together in a long time.
2: Yeah, it was a lot of fun last night. It was just a late night.
5: And then what happened was everybody said, I want to take it easy tomorrow. So will you give away all the prizes?
2: So we've got all the prizes today. It's going to be a great Friday, starting off with SeaWorld tickets. We're going to play Beat Your Kids right after the dirt.
5: We literally have at least two giveaways every hour today. Whoa. On the docket. Billy Currington, SeaWorld, and Hudson Westbrook. Literally at least two prizes going out the door every hour.
2: It's going to be a lot of fun today.
5: And the dirt is coming up next. We're going to talk a little bit about where Ella was right before.
2: I know. You could tell based on how she looked, right? Uh-huh.
5: Yeah, right before she came to Austin. We'll talk about that in just a minute. After George Strait, what a way to kick off a Friday here on Y100.

0: 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It's Eric and Jenny.
1: Jury duty is coming up right after the dirt, and we are going to reward one anonymous juror with Hudson Westbrook tickets.
0: Ooh, and right now in the dirt, a movie is coming to theaters that I think is actually going to make me go to the movie theater for the first time in like a year.
1: What?
2: Check this out. Here's what's trending. Online now. Let's get the dirt.
3: May I have some dirt, please?
2: With Eric and Jenny.
0: All right, we'll talk about the movie that's maybe going to make me go to the theater for the first time in a year in just a second. But first, Ella Langley. Oh my gosh.
1: What a show at the Moody Center last night.
0: Incredible. You know, right before she came to the Moody Center, she was actually on vacation. So we got her coming off of vacation all refreshed.
1: Really?
0: Yeah, she was down in St. Thomas. And while she was there, she went to a bar and she just surprised everyone at the bar by singing. She did like a karaoke cover of Bob Marley.
1: My favorite part, if you watch this video, and we can post it up on our social media, or it's on Y100FM.com, mm-hmm. is the security guard. Did you notice him?
0: Oh, I thought he was just like there to sing with her.
1: Nope. There's a guy standing there next to her with his arms crossed, just making sure.
0: Oh, I didn't notice that guy.
1: She's on vacation with a security guard.
0: He's like, she's doing two songs in a row. I'm supposed to be next for karaoke.
1: Oh, I could tell she was a little tan and a little relaxed last night at the Moody Center.
0: There you go. Taylor Swift, who is currently 36, is about to become the youngest inductee into the Nashville Songwriters Hall of Fame.
1: Whoa.
0: As part of the 2026 class, which also includes Lyle Lovett, who is 68 and the second youngest. No, I'm just kidding.
1: I was like, what? So Taylor Swift is the youngest Nashville.
0: Yes, Nashville Songwriters Hall of Fame inductee. If you take out the word Nashville and just go songwriters across the board, that would go to Stevie Wonder, who got in when he was 33.
1: Oh, really?
0: Mm-hmm.
1: Stevie Wonder is one of my all-time favorite artists.
0: Me too, actually.
1: Really?
0: Yes.
1: Which one?
0: Sir Duke.
1: Oh, wow. You really do know your Stevie Wonder.
0: What's yours?
1: Isn't she lovely?
0: Oh, that's pretty good.
1: I had a daughter and I played it over and over and over.
0: You had a daughter?
1: Well, you know what I mean. You know what I mean, Jenny.
0: Well, I also associate Stevie Wonder with murder because I watched Scandal and every time they played Stevie Wonder, somebody ended up getting murdered.
1: What?
0: But I digress. Netflix has announced a worldwide theatrical release for the animated film Charlie versus the Chocolate Factory. So on November 5th, this movie's going to theaters.
1: Oh.
0: And then it'll go to Netflix the following month in
1: December.
0: Do you
1: mean Charlie and the Chocolate Factory?
0: No, Charlie versus the Chocolate Factory. This is different. It's a story following Willy Wonka, who, by the way, will be voiced by Taika Waititi.
1: Ooh.
0: And it's Willy Wonka who's seeking a fresh start after prison.
1: Wait, what?
0: It's Willy Wonka getting out of prison, which, by the way, this movie could open up like the original. Like, the gates open, he walks out, does a little tumble, but now he's out of prison. Also, it's going to follow Charlie and some other teens who are planning to rob the factory.
1: This isn't real. You are making this
0: up. It is real. Netflix has announced it. It's going to theaters November 2027. Then it'll go to Netflix. They already released an image and it looks really cool. It looks beautiful. It kind of reminds me of K-pop Demon Hunters style animation.
1: Oh, well, it is Netflix after all. You want to go to the theater together?
0: I 100% want to go to the theater to watch this.
1: Okay.
0: You know the commemorative popcorn bucket's going to be good for this.
1: No. Can we finally do our movie pudding party?
0: Oh my gosh, yes. Popcorn is a loud, crunchy food. It should not be the food of the theater.
1: So we want to throw a pudding party. Let's call Netflix and say we're going to have the first ever movie theater pudding party. All of Y100 can go see this movie and we'll enjoy some pudding because it's nice and quiet.
0: We should have a big vat of chocolate pudding and then you can jump in and I'll go, Agustas, no!
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0: It's going to be a mostly cloudy day, but don't let that fool you because it's still going to be super hot. 98 is the high in Stone Oak. It looks pretty similar through the weekend.
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1: Cleanup is still ongoing for an 18-wheeler accident that happened late Thursday night. The front edge road is closed off on I-35 northbound near Laredo Highway, and road work is up, causing slowdowns on Loop 410 eastbound between Austin Highway and I-35. That's San Antonio traffic. I'm Jason Fossig.
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0: you need money. 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Over $150,000.
1: Oh, fantastic. Thank you.
0: Coming soon.

0: Y100, San Antonio's new country leader. It's Eric and Jenny, and I would like to invoke jury duty.
1: Oh.
2: Order in the court.
0: I'm invoking this jury duty to save you.
3: To save me?
0: To save you, because you said that you're not getting your wife a present for your anniversary, and I think you need to.
3: No, here's the thing. Okay, you have to fully explain the story, because people are just going to call and say, yes, of course you should get your wife a 12-year wedding anniversary gift.
0: Yeah.
3: Call 877-470-5299, 5 anonymous jurors. Tell me the answer to the question, when somebody says no gifts, do they mean it?
0: They do not.
3: They do. I have learned over the years, Jenny, that when somebody says, don't give me a gift for this holiday, they mean it.
0: But this is your anniversary. You should at least have a card and some candy and some flowers. Oh, I know she doesn't really like flowers, so a card and some candy.
3: Wow, how did you remember that? Oh, gift giving is your love language. Mm-hmm. That's why you remember stuff like that.
0: I just think it would be weird to let the day go by and not be like, I thought of you and this made me think of you.
3: Okay, Sunday is my 12-year wedding anniversary, and just the other day, our garage door broke. It cost an arm and a leg to get it fixed.
0: Okay.
3: It was like one of those expenses that was a gut punch to the family budget.
0: Mm-hmm.
3: And so we agreed, hey, our wedding anniversary is coming up. Let's go to a nice dinner and that will be it. That's it. That's the only celebration. No gifts. The garage door is the gift.
0: So romantic. I understand the importance of budgeting. I do. But there's things that you can do. You can print a picture for 50 cents and put it in a frame that you already have.
3: Yeah, that's what she wants. Images of me.
0: No, like you guys together at a special moment.
3: Okay, I guess a picture would be fine.
0: Yeah. There's those $4 flowers that you can get at HEB.
3: No.
0: Oh, wait, she doesn't like flowers. I keep forgetting that. You can get her a candy bar at HEB.
3: She is not going to like anything, Jenny, because she said no gifts. It doesn't matter if it's a 50 cent picture, a $3 candy bar. She said no gifts. I will be in trouble if I show up on the day with a present in my hand.
0: I think you're going to be in worse trouble if you show up without one.
3: So you think that when somebody says no gifts, they absolutely do not mean it.
0: They would still appreciate a gift.
3: 877-470-5299. You have invoked the jury, so why don't you tell them?
0: We need 5 anonymous callers to tell Eric what to do, and whatever they decide shall be the way.
3: But it's not just for me. Let's decide for all of San Antonio once and for all. When somebody says, I don't want a gift for this holiday, do they mean it?
0: And one anonymous juror is going to win last-minute Hudson Westbrook tickets.
3: Wow.
0: And see him tonight. We're going to pick someone random. 877-470-5299.
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14: Overnight road work is up this morning on Loop 410 eastbound between Interchange Parkway and I-35, causing some stop-and-go traffic. And an 18-wheeler crash closes down the front edge road of I-35 northbound between New Laredo Highway and Somerset. At San Antonio Traffic, I'm Jason Fossig.
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0: 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It's Eric and Jenny.
1: Save me from myself, Jenny.
0: Okay.
2: Order in the court.
0: He needs it, though, seriously. Eric's anniversary is coming up on Sunday, and he just told me he's not getting his wife a gift.
3: Yes, because she said no gifts. We spent a ton of money repairing our garage door, so we just said, hey, for our 12-year anniversary, that's our gift to each other. Let's spend no more money.
0: I have the feeling that you said that and she agreed, or she said that because she feels like she's supposed to say that, so you should just get her like a little something.
3: Well, let's find out. When somebody says no gifts on a special event, do they mean it? That is the question. Five anonymous jurors. The phones are already lit up. We are going to reward one with tickets to see Hudson Westbrook tonight.
0: Juror number one. When someone says they don't want a gift, do they want a gift?
4: Well, okay, so it depends on the sex. Okay, if it's a male.
0: Like if you're having any?
3: Oh, it depends on the gender. Okay.
4: If it's a female, I mean, depending on what the verdict is, you could be looking at a couple different sentences afterwards. I mean, the couch and one not having any manhood anymore.
3: Got it. Okay, so the answer to the question, when somebody says no gifts, do they mean it, is?
4: I would definitely still get her a gift.
0: Juror number two, when somebody says, don't give me a gift, do they mean it?
5: No, not at all. You should 1,000% definitely get her a gift.
3: Really?
0: 1,000%!
3: So I'm going to be in trouble if I show up Sunday with nothing in my hands.
0: You can't just put a bow in the garage door.
5: You could also not be in trouble if you can be in trouble if you don't get anything.
0: There you go.
3: Oh, y'all are stressing me out. Okay, that's two no's.
0: Juror number three, when someone says, don't get me a gift, do they mean it?
6: Yes, they do mean it. I know from experience, if your wife's anything like mine, yeah.
3: Okay, so,
0: all right.
3: So I'm going to throw, thank you, juror number three. I'm going to throw a little wrench in this before we hit juror number four, Jenny.
0: Okay.
3: Don't you find it disrespectful if you look your husband in the eye and say something to him and he refuses to listen to you? Take it out of this context when it comes to gifts. Take it in any other context, but you tell him something and he just blatantly ignores your request. That's what you're asking me to do.
0: But the gifts is the exception. Juror number four, when someone says, don't get me a gift, do they mean it?
4: No.
3: Oh, my goodness.
4: Yeah, man. It's reverse psychology in the woman's head. They say, don't do it. You're supposed to still do it.
3: Oh, okay. So I'm being tested.
4: She's seeing where you're at because she's obviously going to buy you a gift.
3: Oh, you think?
4: Even though it's a small gift.
3: No, I don't think so. Okay, thank you, juror number four. I don't think she's showing up on Sunday with a present.
0: Okay, juror number five, last juror. When someone says, don't get me a gift, do they mean it?
7: Anniversary is a must.
3: Is a must.
0: Oh, you've got a day and a half, Eric.
3: I don't
0: make
3: like,
0: it happen.
3: Juror number five, I don't like you because you confirmed that Jenny was right and I was super, super wrong in this case.
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0: I won't rub it in too much. We got to move on and give someone tickets to SeaWorld.
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0: 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It'll be you versus your kid. 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
0: Cloudy but still toasty. Looking at a high of 96 in Alamo Ranch.
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25: 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Y100 traffic check.
26: A wreck that happened late Thursday night still has the front row closed off on I-35 northbound near Laredo Highway, and a crash partially blocks off the Cloverleaf ramp on I-35 northbound over to northbound Loop 410. That's San Antonio traffic. I'm Jason Fossig.
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0: My 100, San Antonio's new country leader. It's Eric and Jenny.
1: So many kids are back to school in the San Antonio area.
0: So many kids to beat right now.
1: At a game. Let's meet today's contestant after we hear the jingle. The last time this week, Jenny.

0: It's just a game. What you think I meant? It's kids versus their parents. Beat, beat, beat, beat, beat, beat, beat your kids.
1: Yeah. Jessica, are you ready to play Beat Your Kids?
2: Yes.
1: Okay, we've got Jessica and we've got 7-year-old Hans. Do you know how the game works?
2: I do, but he really doesn't.
1: Okay, oh. I'll explain it for Hans and everyone else who's listening. You're going to each have 10 seconds to name as many things in a given category as you can. Whoever names the most wins.
2: Okay, all right.
3: Hans, does that make sense? We're just going to give you a category and you name as many things as you can. Got it?
2: Got it.
3: And you are playing to beat your mom for Sea World passes, red, white, and barbecue going on right now, okay?
1: Who wants to go first?
2: I'll go first so he knows how to play.
1: Okay. All right, Jessica, it is National Dog Month, and in honor of that, your category is breeds of dogs. You'll have 10 seconds to name as many dog breeds as you can.
2: Okay.
3: All right, here we go. 10 seconds on the clock. Jessica, beat your kid. Go.
2: German Shepherd. Wiener dogs, corgis, Great Danes.
3: Time's up.
1: That's four. Pretty good. Pretty good for being on the spot.
3: Pretty good. Wiener dog, technically,
1: not a dog
3: breed.
1: That's fine.
2: I can't remember the name. I just know they look like wiener dogs.
3: All right, Hans, are you ready? Did you see how mom did it?
2: Yeah.
1: Your category is pets other than dogs.
3: Are you ready, Hans?
2: Pets other than dogs.
4: Sorry.
3: Any pet other than a dog, go.
4: Cat, fish, monkey, bird.
3: Okay, time's up.
1: It's a tie.
3: It's a tie. But since Jessica helped Hans and we can hear you whispering, monkey.
1: She's a good mama.
3: You're a great mom and you took home those tickets to SeaWorld. So you and Hans go have fun, okay, mom?
4: Woohoo! Finally.
3: Have you been trying a while to beat your kid?
4: Yeah.
2: Yes.
3: Okay, then you know what you have to say to claim these tickets.
2: Yes. I am Jessica, and I beat my kids.
3: Yeah! Have fun once school starts, okay, Hans?
2: Yep.
3: Have a great school year.
2: Okay, thank you.

0: Y100, San Antonio's new country leader. It's Eric and Jenny.
1: It's time for a second date update, but it's also Friday, and they have given us a bunch of last-minute prizes. We have two concert giveaways going out the door before 8 o'clock. Keep listening, but let's find out who wants to find love today on Second Date Update.
0: Ryan wants to be on Second Date Update. Let's take a listen to his voicemail.
2: Hey, I really need you guys' help. Probably more than anyone has ever needed help on a Second Date Update call. Please help me get a hold of this girl, Haley. I really need to apologize to her. Please help me.
1: Oh.
0: I almost didn't know if we should pick this one or not because I have no idea what's going on.
1: Oh, my goodness. Of course we should pick this one. This guy needs help desperately. He used the word desperately, Jenny.
0: We're going to find out what's going on next on Second Date Update. Oh.

0: one date. No call back. Will there be a second date? Let's find out on the second date update with Eric and Jenny on Y100.
1: We've got Ryan with us today in Second Date Update. He had a first date with Haley. I know they went to a coffee shop in the Pearl, but I don't really know anything else. How'd it go, Ryan?
2: It went really, really great.
1: Okay.
2: Until it just completely crashed and burned out, worse than any date in the history of dates.
3: What?
2: I really need to apologize to Haley.
1: What happened?
2: I don't think I can really get into that on the radio. I just really, really need to tell Haley that, because she's blocked me, and I'm horrified. I really need to say I'm sorry to her.
1: What? But you can't tell us what you think went wrong?
3: Yeah, that's kind of how Second Date Update works. You got to give us some details, man. We're trying to help you. We do want to get you that second date, but you got to help us help you.
2: Yeah, we went for coffee and it was awesome. And, you know, we talked about going to grab a glass of wine, happy hour. Before that happened, never mind, man. I can't say it. I need to talk to her. I need to talk to Haley.
1: Okay, Ryan, if we get Haley on the phone, are you going to be willing to talk about it then or no?
2: Yeah, I'll talk about it, but I only want to talk to her about it.
3: Okay, have you heard Second Date Update before? Because this isn't normally how this works.
2: Yeah, I do. I listen quite a bit, and so does she. So, that's why I'm begging you for help right now, because I feel like this might be the only chance I have to even, say my piece.
3: Oh, my goodness, Jenny.
1: Okay, could you just, tell us the part that you're apologizing for? Is it legal? Was any sort of crime committed? I feel like we should have some basis.
2: No. Not on purpose.
3: We have never done anything like this before. This is not how Second Date Update you... Hold on. The line two is ringing, Jenny. Hey, Ryan, can we put you on hold for a sec?
2: Yeah, sure. Okay.
1: That is the number that I have. That's Haley.
3: It is?
1: Mm-hmm.
3: Okay.
1: I'm going to answer it. Y100, is this Haley?
4: Yep.
3: Oh, Haley, we didn't call you. You called us. Were you listening? Did you hear Ryan call us for Second Date Update?
4: Yep.
1: So do you know what this is about?
4: I absolutely do know what this is about, and he is just lucky that I don't press charges on him.
1: Wait, Haley, are you willing to talk about this with us?
4: Absolutely.
1: Okay.
3: Okay, we have to, we're going to put both of you together. We're going to get to the bottom of this. That's coming up next on Second Date Update. Jenny, I have no idea what to expect.
1: I'm nervous.
3: I know, me too.
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1: Mostly cloudy today, looking at a high of 97 in Alamo Ranch, currently 79 degrees at Y100 in the Medical Center.
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0: Y100. Traffic check. Road work causing about a 10 to 12 minute slowdown this morning on Loop 410 eastbound at Austin Highway. You're backed up from Nacogdoches. And an 18-wheeler crash closes down the frontage road of I-35 northbound from New Laredo Highway to Somerset. That's San Antonio traffic. I'm Jason Fossig. Y-100 is family.
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1: Okay, this is a little bit different today on second date update. We already have both of our callers with us.
2: Mm-hmm.
1: We've got Ryan, who called in initially and wanted to apologize to Haley, although we don't know what for. But we also have Haley, who heard Ryan talking about her and also called up. So I don't really know what to do. So I think I'm just going to offer the floor to Ryan first, because I know he wants to apologize.
2: Okay, Ryan, are you there?
3: Yeah.
2: Okay.
3: I'm here.
2: All right, so we don't know what you're calling to apologize for. We know both of you listened to Second Date Update. She heard you talking. She is here. The floor is yours to make your apology.
3: Haley, you there?
4: Yeah.
3: Oh, my God. I am so sorry. I think I may have misread the situation. I've never done anything like that before.
4: Okay, no, I'm sorry. I'm not going to let you make me look like I'm the bad guy and act like you're some scared, innocent puppy when you should be in jail right now.
2: In jail?
1: Haley, can you just please, just like somebody, Haley, just like very directly tell us what happened so then we know if we can proceed here or not?
2: Yeah, fine. Please just walk us through fine. It.
4: So we went to Merrick Coffee. Everything was fine. It was actually really good.
1: Okay.
4: And then he suggested we should go grab a glass of wine, which I was like, that sounds like a great idea. But uh-huh. I didn't have my ID on me. So I just needed to run upstairs to my apartment in the Pearl to just grab it.
2: Okay.
1: Okay. So did he go with you?
4: Yeah, he did. And then thinking back now, obviously that was dumb for a first date, but he seemed normal on the coffee date.
3: I am normal, Haley. I swear. I thought you were inviting me up, you know?
2: Oh, like up, okay. Up.
4: Okay, yeah. Well, when I went to go get my ID and I came back into the living room, Ryan was naked.
1: Ooh. Okay.
2: Oh, my goodness.
1: Okay.
2: Ryan, is it...
3: God, I've never been more sorry about anything in my life, man.
1: What were you thinking exactly, Ryan? Like, why?
3: I don't know. I misread the situation. I really thought I was reading the signs correctly, and clearly I was not.
4: There was a naked man, basically a stranger, in my living room, and I was terrified. Like, I literally screamed.
2: That
3: threw me off. I grabbed my pants and ran out the door as fast as I could, man. And I honestly wanted to apologize.
4: No, you did not just run out. Tell them what you were doing, or I will.
1: Oh.
2: Wait, what you were doing?
1: Maybe we should not tell them what we... Maybe don't tell say them. What you were doing?
4: Tell them. Tell them what you were doing.
2: What were you doing, Ryan?

0: my whole nether region.
1: Oh my gosh.
2: Okay, so Haley, that's why you have been ghosting him, because he unprovoked got naked in your apartment and did the windmill.
3: Yeah, this isn't some sitcom from the 90s. Like, this is not normal people behavior. This is so incredibly disgusting and appalling, and I can't even believe I have to talk about this on the radio right now. Like, this is, you should be sitting in a cell right now.
0: That's a bit out there, okay? Listen, like,
3: absolutely not.
0: I find it hard to believe that you can't at least see my side of things. You invited me up. I thought that's where it was going.
3: I realized I was wrong.
0: When a girl invites you up to her place, it usually means one thing, Haley.
1: This is all just a very, very unfortunate miscommunication. I understand completely, Haley, why this would be terrifying, but knowing that this was just a miscommunication, you guys said you liked each other. It was going great. Is there any chance this can just be a funny story for
2: and,
1: y'all?
2: And keep in mind, he has apologized profusely. He did call us because he felt bad. He has done everything he can to get to you to apologize.
3: No, there's no second date, because now all I can see when I think of Ryan is just like a floppy helicopter.
1: Okay, we'll call it. That feels like a good place to call it.
4: Next on Eric and Jenny.
2: Oh my goodness, that was the most unusual second date update we've ever had, I think.
1: We got to move on.
2: We do, but that's going to be on the podcast, by the way, on the Y100 app just a few minutes from now. Go share that with somebody. But right now, we are blowing through prizes. We promised you tickets to a concert coming up right now, and we've got Billy Currington tickets.
1: So we're going to play Be Silly for Billy. This is where we ask you to do an impression, and our favorite one gets Billy Currington tickets.
2: Yes, we need some distraction from that second date update. So call up and do your best troll impression.
1: Well, we're looking for a troll.
2: Yeah.
1: That lives under a bridge at the Riverwalk that's trying to get you to enroll in a timeshare.
2: You've seen them out there before. You've seen those trolls. So call up and be a troll, a Riverwalk Bridge troll, trying to sell you a timeshare. If you can make us giggle, that's all you need to do, and you can go see Billy Currington. Just be silly for Billy right now. 877-470-5299. Nobody's calling
1: I yet. Think people are nervous about this one, so if you've got a good troll at the Riverwalk impression, you've got good odds.
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9: Y100 Traffic Check.
10: Construction work is the reason speeds are stop and go on Loop 410 eastbound going from Austin Highway over to I-35. You're backed up from Nacogdoches. And the service road of I-35 northbound is closed down due to a wreck between New Laredo and Somerset. That's San Antonio traffic. I'm Jason Fossig.
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0: Y100, San Antonio's new country leader. It's Eric and Jenny, and it's time to be silly for Billy.
1: Yes, all you have to do is be a little silly if you want to go see Billy Currington. It's where we have you do an impression, but it's very specific.
0: Today, it's a Riverwalk bridge troll trying to sign you up for a time share.
1: So let's meet our bridge trolls today. Y100, hey, bridge troll number one, what's your name?
2: It's April.
0: Okay, give us your best bridge troll signing someone up for a timeshare impression.
2: Okay, I don't know how to do like the accent of it, but okay, here we go. Ooh, goes there. You dare cross this bridge without hearing about this incredible vacation opportunity for only $2.99 a month. This bridge luxury resort can be yours.
0: Amazing. Oh, that was great. That was great.
1: April starting us off strong. Okay, I don't know how anybody's going to beat that, but stay on hold, okay, April?
2: Okay.
1: She had a whole thing, Jenny.
0: She did have a whole thing.
1: I feel like she sells timeshares.
0: Bridge troll number two, what's your name?
3: Gatlin.
0: Gatlin, give us your impression.
3: Hey, guys. Totally not the worst decision you'll ever make in your life. You should absolutely buy this.
0: I feel like I would buy from that bridge troll.
1: Yeah, Gatlin, great job. Okay, stay on hold. You are in the running. Bridge troll number three. Hey, what's up? What's your name?
4: Hey, this is Brian.
0: Brian, give us the impression.
4: Well, my name is Crowley with Walk the River Vacations. I am looking to sell you a vacation and get you away from this Riverwalk if you go ahead and buy one for me.
0: I'm liking it. That's my lead right now.
1: Is it?
0: Yeah.
1: Okay. All right. Okay. Stay and hold, Brian.
0: Bridge troll number four, give us your impression.
5: Excuse me, ma'am. Do you like vacations? Do you like money?
0: Yes.
5: Do you
0: yes.
5: like making questionable financial decisions?
0: Yes.
5: While standing on a sidewalk? Well, I've got the opportunity for you. I've been to the Riverwalk too many times.
1: We've all been there. Okay, great job, number four. Stay on hold. Jenny, I'm blown away by how many people can just spit this stuff out because we've all been approached by those people on the Riverwalk.
0: Yes.
1: Who is your favorite bridge troll?
0: Brian.
1: Yeah.
0: Brian seemed the most original to me.
1: Brian.
4: Yes.
1: You did it.
0: You're the winner.
4: Oh, yeah. My birthday, too. My birthday's small.
1: Happy freaking birthday. We would love to give you Billy Currington tickets as a gift.
4: Awesome.
1: Actually, Jenny gave it to you. I just put my name on it.
4: Hey, the next time I see you, I'm going to remind you of that.
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0: Cloudy, but still hot today. We're going to see temperatures around 96 for a high this afternoon. Currently, 79 at Y100 in the Medical Center.
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25: Y100 Traffic Check.
26: A crash that happened late Thursday night still has the frontage road of I-35 northbound closed off in New Laredo Highway. And you're also stop and go this morning eastbound on Highway 90, making that drive from Highway 211 to Loop 410. That's San Antonio Traffic. I'm Jason Fossig.
25: 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Eric and Jenny want to hear it. 877-470-5299. Y-100.

0: Y100, San Antonio's new country leader. It's Eric and Jenny.
1: Do you think Christy Brooks is awake right now?
0: No.
1: No, I don't think so either. She wasn't able to attend Ella Langley last night.
0: Yeah, it's because she's a good mom. What a sacrifice.
1: And she was the one who said, don't wear the t-shirt of the artist.
0: That's right.
1: To the concert.
0: I have never been to a show where more people were wearing the t-shirt. I kind of loved it, though.
1: I know. And I am here to say that last night at Ella Langley, I saw more dudes wearing Ella Fella t-shirts than I expected. I mean, it was not even like a guy and his girlfriend every time.
0: No, there was like big groups of dudes at the Ella Langley concert, and I loved it.
1: It was fantastic.
0: Wearing the t-shirts.
1: I want to call Christy so badly and tell her how wrong she was. Everybody was so happy.
0: Is this why you were taking pictures of guys all night?
1: Yeah, that was it. But actually seeing all the dudes there gave me the confidence to finally declare this, Jenny. I'm an Ella fella, and I don't care who knows it. We actually did get a chance to say hi to Ella before the show. We are going to be posting pictures of the whole Y100 crew. Kind of hanging out with Ella Langley, let's be honest.
0: Kind of hanging out around Ella Langley.
1: She had her puppy, though.
0: She did. Oh, my gosh. Puppy was the star of the show.
1: He really was. His name is Crew. Mm-hmm. And I felt bad because this was the opportunity to meet like the country star of the year, right?
0: Yeah. And you walk in and go,
1: hi, puppy. who's the puppy? Who's the cutest boy in the whole world?
0: Brody's so lucky because the puppy's in his picture with Ella.
1: We're going to be posting those up here at Y100 San Antonio, Instagram, Facebook, TikTok, all the things. Thank you so much to Ella's people. Thank you so much to Ella for coming through Austin last night.
0: And congratulations to all the Y100 listeners who got tickets.

0: 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One questionable comment at a time on San Antonio's new country leader, Y100.
1: I love a first cast when the water's glass and the line starts to run.

0: Y100, San Antonio's new country leader. It's Eric and Jenny.
1: Jury duty is coming up right after the dirt, and we are going to reward one anonymous juror with Hudson Westbrook tickets.
0: Ooh, and right now in the dirt, a movie is coming to theaters that I think is actually going to make me go to the movie theater for the first time in like a year.
1: What?
2: Check this out. Here's what's trending. Online now. Let's get the dirt.
3: May I have some dirt, please?
2: With Eric and Jenny.
0: All right, we'll talk about the movie that's maybe going to make me go to the theater for the first time in a year in just a second. But first, Ella Langley. Oh my gosh.
1: What a show at the Moody Center last night.
0: Incredible. You know, right before she came to the Moody Center, she was actually on vacation. So we got her coming off of vacation all refreshed.
1: Really?
0: Yeah, she was down in St. Thomas. And while she was there, she went to a bar and she just surprised everyone at the bar by singing. She did like a karaoke cover of Bob Marley.
1: My favorite part, if you watch this video, and we can post it up on our social media, or it's on Y100FM.com, mm-hmm. is the security guard. Did you notice him?
0: Oh, I thought he was just like there to sing with her.
1: Nope. There's a guy standing there next to her with his arms crossed, just making sure.
0: Oh, I didn't notice that guy.
1: She's on vacation with a security guard.
0: He's like, she's doing two songs in a row. I'm supposed to be next for karaoke.
1: Oh, I could tell she was a little tan and a little relaxed last night at the Moody Center.
0: There you go. Taylor Swift, who is currently 36, is about to become the youngest inductee into the Nashville Songwriters Hall of Fame.
1: Whoa.
0: As part of the 2026 class, which also includes Lyle Lovett, who is 68 and the second youngest. No, I'm just kidding.
1: I was like, what? So Taylor Swift is the youngest Nashville.
0: Yes, Nashville Songwriters Hall of Fame inductee. If you take out the word Nashville and just go songwriters across the board, that would go to Stevie Wonder, who got in when he was 33.
1: Oh, really?
0: Mm-hmm.
1: Stevie Wonder is one of my all-time favorite artists.
0: Me too, actually.
1: Really?
0: Yes.
1: Which one?
0: Sir Duke.
1: Oh, wow. You really do know your Stevie Wonder.
0: What's yours?
1: Isn't she lovely?
0: Oh, that's pretty good.
1: I had a daughter and I played it over and over and over.
0: You had a daughter?
1: Well, you know what I mean. You know what I mean, Jenny.
0: Well, I also associate Stevie Wonder with murder because I watch Scandal and every time they played Stevie Wonder, somebody ended up getting murdered.
1: What?
0: But I digress. Netflix has announced a worldwide theatrical release for the animated film Charlie versus the Chocolate Factory. So on November 5th, this movie's going to theaters.
1: Oh.
0: And then it'll go to Netflix the following month in
1: December.
0: Do
1: you mean Charlie and the Chocolate Factory?
0: No, Charlie versus the Chocolate Factory. This is different. It's a story following Willy Wonka, who, by the way, will be voiced by Taika Waititi.
1: Ooh.
0: And it's Willy Wonka who's seeking a fresh start after prison.
1: Wait, what?
0: It's Willy Wonka getting out of prison, which, by the way, this movie could open up like the original. Like, the gates open, he walks out, does a little tumble, but now he's out of prison. Also, it's going to follow Charlie and some other teens who are planning to rob the factory.
1: This isn't real. You are making this
0: up. It is real. Netflix has announced that it's going to theaters November 2027. Then it'll go to Netflix. They already released an image and it looks really cool. It looks beautiful. It kind of reminds me of K-pop Demon Hunters style animation.
1: Oh, well, it is Netflix after all. You want to go to the theater together?
0: I 100% want to go to the theater to watch this.
1: Okay.
0: You know the commemorative popcorn bucket's going to be good for this.
1: No. Can we finally do our movie pudding party?
0: Oh my gosh, yes. Popcorn is a loud, crunchy food. It should not be the food of the theater.
1: So we want to throw a pudding party. Let's call Netflix and say we're going to have the first ever movie theater pudding party. All of Y100 can go see this movie and we'll enjoy some pudding because it's nice and quiet.
0: We should have a big vat of chocolate pudding and then you can jump in and I'll go, Augustus, no!
2: Y100 weather.
0: Mostly cloudy, but still hot. Looking at a high of 96 today in Southtown. Don't worry, the sunshine returns tomorrow. Currently 81 at Y100 in the Medical Center.
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2: Y100 traffic check.
18: Looking at the front edge road this morning, all lanes are closed off on I-35 going northbound due to an 18-wheeler wreck between New Laredo and Somerset. There's also a stalled vehicle in the right lane on the Loop 410 front edge road northbound at I-35. That's San Antonio traffic. I'm Jason Fossig.
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0: you need money. Y100 has it. Over $150,000.
1: Oh, fantastic. Thank you.
0: Coming soon.

0: 100, San Antonio's new country leader. It's Eric and Jenny, and I would like to invoke jury duty.
1: Oh.
2: Order in the court.
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3: To save me?
0: To save you, because you said that you're not getting your wife a present for your anniversary, and I think you need to.
3: No, here's the thing. Okay, you have to fully explain the story, because people are just going to call and say, yes, of course you should get your wife a 12-year wedding anniversary gift.
0: Yeah.
3: Call 877-470-5299, five anonymous jurors. Tell me the answer to the question. When somebody says no gifts, do they mean it?
0: They do not.
3: They do. I have learned over the years, Jenny, that when somebody says, don't give me a gift for this holiday, they mean it.
0: But this is your anniversary. You should at least have a card and some candy and some flowers. Oh, I know she doesn't really like flowers, so a card and some candy.
3: Wow, how did you remember that? Oh, gift giving is your love language. Mm-hmm. That's why you remember stuff like that.
0: I just think it would be weird to let the day go by and not be like, I thought of you and this made me think of you.
3: Okay, Sunday is my 12-year wedding anniversary. And just the other day, our garage door broke. It cost an arm and a leg to get it fixed.
0: Okay.
3: It was like one of those expenses that was a gut punch to the family budget.
0: Mm-hmm.
3: And so we agreed, hey, our wedding anniversary is coming up. Let's go to a nice dinner and that will be it. That's it. That's the only celebration. No gifts. The garage door is the gift.
0: So romantic. I understand the importance of budgeting. I do. But there's things that you can do. You can print a picture for 50 cents and put it in a frame that you already have.
3: Yeah, that's what she wants. Images of me.
0: No, like you guys together at a special moment.
3: Okay, I guess a picture would be fine.
0: Yeah. There's those $4 flowers that you can get at HEB.
3: No.
0: Oh, wait, she doesn't like flowers. I keep forgetting that. You can get her a candy bar at HEB.
3: She is not going to like anything, Jenny, because she said no gifts. It doesn't matter if it's a 50 cent picture, a $3 candy bar. She said no gifts. I will be in trouble.

0: or they decide shall be the way.
1: But it's not just for me. Let's decide for all of San Antonio once and for all. When somebody says, I don't want a gift for this holiday, do they mean it?
0: And one anonymous juror is going to win last-minute Hudson Westbrook tickets and see him tonight. We're going to pick someone random. 877-470-5299.
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2: Y-100 Traffic Check.
18: The left lane is blocked off by a stalled vehicle on 281 northbound at Hildebrand. Has you backed up from I-35, and the I-35 frontage road remains closed down due to an earlier accident between New Laredo Highway and Somerset. That's San Antonio Traffic. I'm Jason Fossig.
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0: Antonio's new country leader. It's Eric and Jenny.
1: Save me from myself, Jenny.
0: Okay.
2: Order in the court.
0: He needs it, though, seriously. Eric's anniversary is coming up on Sunday, and he just told me he's not getting his wife a gift.
3: Yes, because she said no gifts. We spent a ton of money repairing our garage door, so we just said, hey, for our 12-year anniversary, that's our gift to each other. Let's spend no more money.
0: I have the feeling that you said that and she agreed, or she said that because she feels like she's supposed to say that, so you should just get her like a little something.
3: Well, let's find out. When somebody says no gifts on a special event, do they mean it? That is the question. Five anonymous jurors. The phones are already lit up. We are going to reward one with tickets to see Hudson Westbrook tonight.
0: Juror number one. When someone says they don't want a gift, do they want a gift?
4: Well, okay. So it depends on the sex. Okay. If it's a male.
0: Like if you're having any.
3: Oh, it depends on the gender. Okay.
4: If it's a female, I mean, depending on what the verdict is, you could be looking at a couple different sentences afterwards. I mean, the couch and one not having any manhood anymore.
3: Got it. Okay, so the answer to the question, when somebody says no gifts, do they mean it, is?
4: I would definitely still get her a gift.
0: Jury number two, when somebody says, don't give me a gift, do they mean it?
5: No, not at all. You should 1,000% definitely get her a gift.
3: Really?
0: 1,000%!
3: So I'm going to be in trouble if I show up Sunday with nothing in my hands.
0: You can't just put a bow in the garage door.
5: You could also not be in trouble if you can be in trouble if you don't get anything.
0: There you go.
3: Oh, y'all are stressing me out. Okay, that's two no's.
0: Juror number three, when someone says, don't get me a gift, do they mean it?
6: Yes, they do mean it. I know from experience, if your wife's anything like mine, yeah.
3: Okay,
0: all
3: so,
0: right.
3: So I'm going to throw, thank you, juror number three. I'm going to throw a little wrench in this before we hit juror number four, Jenny.
0: Okay.
3: Don't you find it disrespectful if you look your husband in the eye and say something to him and he refuses to listen to you? Take it out of this context when it comes to gifts. Take it in any other context, but you tell him something and he just blatantly ignores your request. That's what you're asking me to do.
0: But the gifts is the exception. Juror number four, when someone says, don't get me a gift, do they mean it?
4: No.
3: Oh,
4: no.
3: My goodness.
4: Yeah, man. It's reverse psychology in the woman's head. They say, don't do it. You're supposed to still do it.
3: Oh, okay. So I'm being tested.
4: She's seeing where you're at because she's obviously going to buy you a gift.
3: Oh, you think?
4: Even though it's a small gift.
3: No, I don't think so. Okay, thank you, juror number four. I don't think she's showing up on Sunday with a present.
0: Okay, juror number five, last juror. When someone says, don't get me a gift, do they mean it?
7: Anniversary is a must.
3: Is a must.
0: Oh, you've got a day and a half, Eric.
3: I don't
0: make
3: like
0: it happen.
3: Juror number five, I don't like you because you confirmed that Jenny was right and I was super, super wrong in this case.

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1: Don't let the clouds fool you. It is still pretty hot today. Mostly cloudy and a high of 96 in the medical center, currently 81.
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26: A crash that happened late last night still has the front end road of I-35 northbound closed down at New Laredo Highway, and you're seeing some big delays on I-35 northbound going from Topperwine to FM 3009, about a 30-minute add to your commute. That's San Antonio Traffic. I'm Jason Fossig.
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0: 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It's Eric and Jenny.
1: So many kids are back to school in the San Antonio area.
0: So many kids to beat right now.
1: At a game. Let's meet today's contestant after we hear the jingle. The last time this week, Jenny.

0: It's just a game. What you think I meant? It's kids versus their parents. Beat, beat, beat, beat, beat, beat, beat your kids.
1: Yeah. Jessica, are you ready to play Beat Your Kids?
2: Yes.
1: Okay, we've got Jessica and we've got 7-year-old Hans. Do you know how the game works?
2: I do, but he really doesn't.
1: Okay, oh. I'll explain it for Hans and everyone else who's listening. You're going to each have 10 seconds to name as many things in a given category as you can. Whoever names the most wins.
2: Okay, all right.
3: Hans, does that make sense? We're just going to give you a category and you name as many things as you can. Got it? And you are playing to beat your mom for Sea World passes, red, white, and barbecue going on right now, okay?
1: Who wants to go first?
2: I'll go first so he knows how to play.
1: Okay. All right, Jessica, it is National Dog Month, and in honor of that, your category is breeds of dogs. You'll have 10 seconds to name as many dog breeds as you can.
2: Okay.
3: All right, here we go. 10 seconds on the clock. Jessica, beat your kid. Go.
2: German Shepherd, Wiener Dogs, Corgis, Great Danes.
3: Time's up.
1: That's 4. Pretty good. Pretty good for being on the spot.
3: Pretty good. Wiener Dog, technically, dog breed.
2: That's fine. I can't remember the name. I just know they look like Wiener Dogs.
3: All right, Hans, are you ready? Did you see how Mom did it?
2: Yeah.
1: Your category is pets other than dogs.
3: Are you ready, Hans?
2: Pets other than dogs.
4: Sorry.
3: Any pet other than a dog, go.
4: Cat, fish, monkey, bird.
3: Okay, time's up.
1: It's a tie.
3: It's a tie. But since Jessica helped Hans and we could hear you whispering, monkey.
1: She's a good mama.
3: You're a great mom and you took home those tickets to SeaWorld. So you and Hans go have fun, okay, Mom?
4: Woohoo! Finally.
3: Have you been trying a while to beat your kid?
4: Yeah.
2: Yes.
3: Okay, then you know what you have to say to claim these tickets.
2: Yes. I am Jessica, and I beat my kid.
3: Yay! Have fun once school starts, okay, Hans?
2: Yep.
3: Have a great school year.
2: Great, thank you.

0: lot of cowgirls last night at the Ella Langley show at the Moody Center.
1: Oh, absolutely. And a lot of cowboys dressing up in their Ella Langley t-shirts and hats and everything.
0: They said Ella fellas. I like those shirts so much.
1: And I declared it this morning. I'll do it again. I'm an Ella fella for life now.
0: You're hearing it on Y100, San Antonio's new country leader.
1: I don't care who knows it. Here's Morgan Wallen, Been By Now, Y100.

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1: okay, and that's 20, 40, 60,
0: is coming. 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

0: 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It's Eric and Jenny.
1: Huge, enormous shakeup on today's second date update.
0: This was the weirdest one to me ever, and I thought we were going to have to stop halfway through.
1: So what happened, and I don't want to ruin it for anybody because it is available on the podcast right now. Mm-hmm. On the Y100 app, you just scroll down. It says second date update. But he called us up. And she heard him talking.
0: Mm-hmm.
1: And she called us.
0: It was crazy. And he also wouldn't tell us what was up, but he was like begging us to help him. Just go listen to it. It's on the Y100 app.
1: Get it right now. It got dramatic. It was the strangest second date update we've ever, ever had on the Y100 app. Go listen to it right now while we crank up some Kenny.

0: 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It's Eric and Jenny.
1: Be by you, Luke Combs. 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
1: 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I think it's 7 and 9, right?
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0: Mostly cloudy, but still hot today, looking at a high of 96 in Alamo Heights.
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1: Oh, wow. Y100, San Antonio's new country leader. It's Eric and Jenny.
0: All right. We are all just running on fumes. I think I'm slap happy. We all went to Ella Langley last night.
1: In Austin.
0: We got up this morning. We're operating on 3 hours of sleep, but it was an absolute blast. Brody is going to be in with Hudson Westbrook tickets this afternoon.
1: Because that show is tonight.
0: So if you want those last-minute Hudson Westbrook tickets, listen to Brody this afternoon. He'll be running on fumes, too. He had a blast out there. Go check out a picture of his new mustache on social media, Y100 San Antonio.

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1: It's going to be sunshine for today. Highs are going to be in the upper 90s. Tonight, partly cloudy with lows in the upper 70s.
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Canada's new country leader, Y100. Good morning, I'm Christy Brooks. Happy end of first week of school for most of you. Another round starts next week. I have a feeling some kids

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1: Partly sunny today. Highs are going to be in the upper 90s. Tonight, partly cloudy with lows in the upper 70s.
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right, San Antonio's new country leader, Kelsey Ballerini, along with Kenny Chesney, half of my hometown. Perfect for school starting. Love this song. It's on

0: Hey there, I'm Cody Johnson, and this is my song, Horseback. I just want my horseback. This song ain't about a horse. 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It's fun, it's upbeat, and I love it.
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0: He's a ranch hand in a pinch, man. 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
1: It's going to be partly cloudy for the rest of today. Tonight, clouds are going to stick around with lows in the upper 70s.
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100. Lauren Elena now, along with Chase Matthews. This is All My Exes. 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And

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Phil Swindell always makes me cry when he sings songs like that. It's Cody Johnson, Till You Can't. This one may make you cry in a good way. It's on Y100.

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1: Partly cloudy for the rest of today. Tonight, clouds are going to stick around with lows in the upper 70s.
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2: 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All of a sudden, I heard a big bang that knocked me off of my bed, and I end up hitting the steering wheel and the gear shift. 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All it takes is one call. And they says, come over, we got you. And if it wasn't for them, I wouldn't be walking right now. Herman always puts you first.
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The teacher theme song, Shaboozy, a bar song on Y100 San Antonio's new country leader. I can say that because I'm married to one. And I know what he's going to want to do this evening. He hadn't even gone back to school yet. He's just gone.

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1: Partly cloudy tonight. Lows are going to be in the upper 70s. Tomorrow, lots of sunshine. Highs in the upper 90s.
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I'm out of here. Have a great rest of your day. 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Brody's in next. Just in time to sit in the car line, the car pickup line, where crazy things happen every day. Jelly Roll, Lainey Wilson, Save Me. It's on Y100.

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Born in Texas. 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

Good Friday on San Antonio's new country leader, Y100. Brody in. Hope you're doing good. Still got a couple pair of Hudson Westbrook tickets for tonight at Whitewater. We'll do another one coming up within the next 20 minutes

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1: Looking at I-37 southbound between Carolina Street and going just past I-10, we have a little bit of road work only allowing the left lane to get through, causing a 15-minute delay. It's going to be right there at Florida. Expect some stop-and-go traffic to be backed up all the way to I-35. That's San Antonio traffic. I'm William Shotwell.
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14: Y100 Traffic Check.
15: Looking right now on I-37 southbound between Carolina Street and just past I-10. That road work will continue through downtown with only the left lane open, causing a 25 to 30 minute delay. It's going to have a lot of stop traffic backs up to I-35 and exit 142. That's San Antonio traffic. I'm William Shotwell.
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Y100, San Antonio's new country leader. We are commercial free for the next hour to get you home. I learned last night that even the worst traffic and construction here in San Antonio isn't nearly as bad as just a normal day in Austin. It took us over an hour and a half leaving the Ella Langley concert just to get from like South Austin to Buda. They got to do something about that. It's horrible.

0: 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Born in Texas. 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
1: Y100 commercial free ride home. Final pair of Hudson Westbrook tickets for tonight out at Whitewater Amphitheater in New Braunfels. 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You're going 877-470-5299. Good luck. 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

0: 100 commercial free ride home. Ryan, what's going on, man?
1: Nothing much. Just getting out of work.
0: Nice. Do you got plans tonight?
1: Going to Hudson Westbrook.
0: You're going to Hudson Westbrook. That's exactly right. You are the winner.
1: Yeah.
0: Nice work, buddy. Hey, is it raining over there?
1: Hit and miss.
0: Where are you at in San Antonio right now?
1: Southeast side.
0: A little bit of drops here and there?
1: Yes, sir. Yeah, just patchy.
0: That is like the most random thing, like just a little bit of rain popping up like out of nowhere. Anyway, have a great time tonight at Hudson Westbrook. Doors are at 6:30 and music starts at 8 out in New Braunfels.

Y100 commercial free ride home. We got Hey Brody on the way. One of our listeners had a question about trying to convince her husband into going downtown with her to go try some new places. We'll see what the deal is with that and see how we can help. Coming up in about 20 minutes here.

0: Hey there, I'm Cody Johnson, and this is my song, Horseback. I just want my horseback. This song ain't about a horse. 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It's fun, it's upbeat, and I love it.
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0: He's a ranch hand in a pinch, man. Hotter than the red on the cattle brand. Cause she's a gold digger with a quick trigger. A cast iron skillet swinging lid flipper.

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1: Got a little darker here in the medical center. Thought it was like an alien invasion. Now we do have rain popping up just here in the area, so we do have a good chance the next couple hours. We'll take whatever we can get.
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26: Looking to loop 1604 eastbound. The connector ramp to get on Vance Jackson and I-10 is going to be completely blocked off from road construction. Expect brake tap 2 to get through there. Highway 90 westbound, the exit ramp to 36th Street currently has a disabled vehicle partially blocking it off as well. That's San Antonio traffic. I'm William Shotwell.
25: 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Y-100.

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1: Welcome to Hey Brody. Today we heard from Monica out in Live Oak. She said, "Hey Brody, my husband won't go downtown because he says parking is impossible. I think he just doesn't want to walk more than one block. How do I get him to go?" Monica, you got to have a game plan before you go downtown. You got to know what area of downtown you're going to. Look, downtown has changed a lot the last 5 years, and it's going to change more. The touristy Riverwalk area is not super local friendly anymore. The garages are expensive to park in. It's more geared toward visitors than locals. Now, the Pearl area, super accessible. Broadway is all fixed up and open, so you can actually drive down it again, and there's good places to park, and it doesn't cost a whole lot. I feel like that's where more of the locals are going. If you're planning a nice dinner somewhere that's in the touristy area, Ubering might be a better option there. But if you plan it out, if you show him the food and the drinks that y'all are about to go have, that'll get him excited, and then he'll want to get dressed up and go out, and then y'all have a great time. Just remember, appeal to his senses. You know him better than anybody. Figure out a way to get him on board and you'll be good, all right? We appreciate the question. If you got something for me, would love to talk about it here on the radio, just head over to y100fm.com or the Y100 app. Go to Hey Brody, tell me what's going on, and we'll get on it.

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Y100 commercial free ride home. Happy you're here with us. Welcome to the weekend. We made it. We did it. All right. Couple shows going on. Hudson Westbrook tonight and tomorrow out at Whitewater in New Braunfels. Colby Cooper is going to be opening up both nights. Doors at 6:30, music at 8. We'll be hanging out over there tomorrow. And then another good one tomorrow night. Mike Ryan's going to be over at Green Hall.

100 commercial free. Eric and Jenny brought to the news yesterday that Luke Combs will be kicking off his tour next year, April 3rd, AT&T Stadium in Arlington. We have your shot at tickets 5 times a day, beginning Monday morning at 7 o'clock.

100 commercial free ride home. Ella Langley was incredible last night, and San Antonio was definitely in the house up in Austin. We posted a ton of stuff on social, including a medley of all the big hits. You can go watch that. The music is thoughtfully written. The impact is obvious. Everybody's singing along to everything. Even the dudes acting like they weren't, but they were. And we know who you are.

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1: A little bit of rain popping up around San Antonio this afternoon and out in New Braunfels, too. Tomorrow doesn't look like that's going to be the case. High around 99, heat index 106 possible. 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
14: Taking a look at I-10 westbound before you get to Foster Road going to Ackerman. It looks like we have a complete shutdown for an accident causing an 80-minute delay with stop traffic back up to Greytown Road. Traffic currently forced on the front of the road at exit 582. This is a multiple vehicle accident, including a vehicle fire, but the good news is the vehicle fire has been put out. That's San Antonio traffic. I'm William Shotwell.
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100, San Antonio's new country leader. This new Dan and Shay collaboration was not on our bingo card. They're linking up with Cody Johnson for a new song that'll be on their album. It's coming out next Friday. It's called The Old Guys. The Old Guys.

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0: Y100 traffic check.
14: Taking a look at I-10 westbound before you get to Foster Road and going to Ackerman. It looks like we have a complete shutdown for an accident causing an 80-minute delay with stop traffic back up to Greytown Road. Traffic currently forced on with the frontage road at exit 582. This is a multiple vehicle accident, including a vehicle fire, but the good news is the vehicle fire has been put out. That's San Antonio traffic. I'm William Shotwell.
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25: Hey, it's Dustin Lynch, saluting all our men and women in San Antonio, military city, USA. 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

Y100, San Antonio's new country leader, Brody with you. Feels like this week has been extra long with school starting back. Hey, shout out to New Braunfels, Northeast, and Somerset ISDs. Enjoy your final weekend of freedom. You're

Y100, as artists are announcing their tour dates for 2027, all I can think is, don't go to Austin, don't go to Dallas. Come here to San Antonio. The construction on 35 and those other places is too bad. And we're trying to look out for you. We learned that last night sitting in traffic for

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1: A little bit of rain popping up around town. We'll take it. Tomorrow, probably none. 99 for the high. Heat index 106 possible.
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1: Taking a look right now at I-10 westbound between Foster Road and Ackerman. We still have that completely shut down for a vehicle fire. Looks like a 35 to 40 minute delay with stop traffic back to follow to Trina Hill Road. The good news is the vehicle fire has been put out, but the best route to get around this right now is going to be 1604 northbound or southbound. I'm William Shotwell, and that's San Antonio traffic.
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18: Y100 traffic check.
19: We still have a shutdown right now on I-10 westbound as you make your way between Foster Road and going to Ackerman, causing a 35 to 40 minute delay. Traffic right now is going to be forced on the Furnace Road at exit 582. If you could take the alternate route, maybe take 1604 northbound or southbound instead. I'm William Shotwell, and that's San Antonio traffic.
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Y100, Brody out. You have a great night. If you're going to Hudson Westbrook at Whitewater, doors are open. Music starts at 8 over there in New Braunfels. We'll be out there tomorrow afternoon hanging out. And we'll talk with you again tomorrow afternoon here on the radio, too.

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1: 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Born in Texas. Military city strong. San Antonio's new country leader. Y100.